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the other Seattle supergroup that was not Temple of the Dog, Mad Season. That is members of Screaming Trees, Lane Stanley of Alice in Chains, and then Mike McCready of Pearl Jam. From 1995, that is River of Deceit. A little bit past 8 o'clock, firmly Friday night now, May the 1st. Thank you so much for joining me. New music right now from Biba Doobie. Don't have much information on a forthcoming record, but this track bodes well for the new album. Getting some help from the Marías, LA sort of goth art pop royalty, new from Biba Doobie. This is called All I Did Was Dream of You.

0: is the Killers on WFUV, their sophomore record and their first moment really reaching into the anthemic rock zone. 2006's Sam's Town, that is Read My Mind. New music from Biba Doobie, Get Some Help from LA's The Marias. That track, All I Did Was Dream of You, honestly one of the best songs I've heard from her so far. 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

Iron Fairy and Roxy Music, one of the greats, 1982, the lead-off track from Avalon, that is More Than This. A down-tempo chiller from Morcheeba, going back to the year 2000, that was Rome Wasn't Built in a Day. 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

0: incredible new collaboration from Panda Bear of Animal Collective, Sonic Boom from Spaceman 3. They put out a record a couple years ago, a full collaborative album, because I guess they live down the street from each other in Portugal. But that tune, new, released as a special for Record Store Day just a couple of weeks ago. It's called Graveyard. Stevie Wonder before that, Muna at the Top. 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

The artist has been fairly prolific over the last couple of years. That one is called Back in Love, and she just announced a tour. 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The Lemonheads before that, doing The Graduate Thing with a cover of Mrs. Robinson. 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

0: Alex Turner and the Arctic Monkeys on FUV midway through their journey. That one coming from 2013's AM. That is Are You Mine? Cut copy before that, right around the same time. That was Take Me Over. Benham Jones with you Friday night, 90.7. 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It's extended through May 10th. It's at the Bowery Palace, which is formerly the Bowery Electric. 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Again, that's Jesse Malin's Silver Manhattan at Bowery Palace, now extended through May 10th, with support from FUV.
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0: Young artist out of Houston, Texas, dropped an album last month. This is Blessing Jolie. This one is called Growing Pains.

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Joy Division, 90.7 FM, one that is in the running, I guess, for the greatest song of all time, you might say. Changed music and changes my heart a little bit every time I hear it. I heard it recently on dance floor, actually, and honestly, fully lost my mind. A little bit past 9 o'clock, Benham Jones with you. The 1st of May, si se puede, May Day to all the workers out there. I got great music coming up, a little Talking Heads, something from The Cure. First, though, new stuff from Lucy Dacus. This one also released as a Record Store Day special. It's called Planting Tomatoes. New from Lucy Dacus on FUV.

0: is the nice side of the mid-80s Talking Heads from Little Creatures, and she was Lucy Dacus before that. New tune featured as a Record Store Day exclusive a couple weeks ago. Maybe you got your 7-inch of Planting Tomatoes. 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

30 years back, Robert Smith and The Cure from Kiss Me, Kiss Me, Kiss Me. That is just like heaven. And word on the street is there are two more finished Cure albums, studio records, in the can. They're going to be released over the next 2 years. And then 2027, the band will be touring all the way up until through 2027. And then at the end of that year, which will mark 50 years for the band, 70 years from Robert Smith, that will be the end of the story for The Cure. Christine and the Queens before that, getting some help from Damn Funk on Girlfriend off of the record Kit Chris. Benham Jones hanging out with you. 90.7 FM, new music from Jungle. This one is called Carry On.

0: Dan Gibbard and Death Cab for Cutie, bringing me right back to sophomore year of college. One of my favorite all-time tunes from Hot Chocolate before that. That is, of course, Everyone's a Winner. New music from Jungle, taking a few pages from the Hot Chocolate book. The album called Sunshine, that one was Carry On. Jungle went from being a duo, they are now a trio involving that vocalist who you hear on the track full time. Benham Jones with you, 90.7 FM. 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

0: Here's Nirvana, a 90.7 FM from their great In Utero, produced by the not so long departed Steve Albini. That is the Heart-Shaped Box. Before that, we had a little mid-period Bowie, kind of an overlooked record. That was The Heart's Filthy Lesson, 1995. This has been Benham Jones, hanging out since 6 o'clock tonight. Thank you so much for joining me. Happy May Day to all the workers around the world. And I will be clocking back in tomorrow morning, 10 a.m. Before I go, I want to let you know that the FUV and the Bowery Presents are very excited to welcome Bob Dylan in concert with Lucinda Williams and her band, and Jimmy Vaughn and the Tilt-A-Whirl Band at Forest Hill Stadium, Tuesday, July 21st. Tickets and info can be found at foresthillstadium.com. Again, that's Bob Dylan in concert with Lucinda Williams, Jimmy Vaughn, the Tilt-A-Whirl Band, July 1st at Forest Hill Stadium, from the Bowery Presents and in partnership with WFUV.
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0: On today's What's What Weekend, we're looking at a tech nonprofit, human rights for journalists, and a horror-themed bookstore. I'm Alexandra Pfau, and this is WFUV's What's What. Technology has always been a part of the younger generation's lives, but one New York City nonprofit is teaching kids how to use tech for more creative purposes. The Grant Street Settlement has three teen tech centers around the city where teens can learn about STEM. For our station's public service campaign, Strike a Chord, WFUV's Lainey Nguyen spoke with the organization's Deputy Director of Manhattan Youth Programs, Maurice Rawls, about the impact this education has on kids in the city.
1: How have you seen the impact on these young kids when they get these electronics from your organization and they're taught about them? What's the reaction that they have?
2: You see the light bulb change? Because here's the thing, they're always connected to it, right? I mean, at this point, a lot of them have been born into the internet world, so they're born into it already. Most of them, like, you know, whether they're playing Roblox or some other games on the internet, they already have access and used to it. But sometimes maybe they don't know what 3D printing is, right? So like here's a 3D printer, like come up with an idea that you want to create, and then let's see the actual fruition of that, right? So it's good to see that connection, because a lot of times if they don't see it in their hands or touch it, it might be foreign to them. It might be something that they feel like is not a possibility.
1: In terms of you personally, what are you proudest of when it comes to the work that you do?
2: That's a lot. Just always pleased and happy to be a part of the growth in an individual. Like, regardless of like the percentage, it could be as much as 1 to 100%, right? It's always amazing to see growth in an individual, and then you have an aspect in that. You have a small bit or a huge part of it. And specifically around like STEM and tech, like the team that we have here, the passionate, they love it. They're kids magnet. They connect well with the community, and you can see the connections they make with their participants. The idea is that we're connecting, we're building with you on something, and then each success is individualized. It's seen differently, but like to see those success is always the best part about it.
0: That was WFUV's Lainey Nguyen speaking with Maurice Rawls from the Grant Street Settlement. For more information about Strike a Chord, visit wfuv.org/strikeaccord. Conflict zones threaten not only soldiers and civilians, but also those who risk everything to bear witness. Journalists on the front lines face targeted attacks, starvation, and even death, simply for doing their jobs. WFUV's Jay Doherty spoke with Reporters Without Borders about the mounting threats to press freedom and what's at stake for those committed to telling the world's most urgent stories.
3: From Sudan to Gaza, Ukraine to Myanmar, journalists find themselves on the front lines of dangerous conflicts, and increasingly in the crosshairs themselves.
4: In Sudan, for instance, it was very challenging to collect verified information about the situation of journalists in the country, because so many of them have fled in neighboring countries. And we see certain areas where there is almost no journalists.
3: That's Martin Roux. He's the head of the crisis desk at Reporters Without Borders, a France-based nonprofit with divisions all over the globe that track how threats to journalists differ from place to place, but with one similar conclusion. Press freedom is under siege.
4: So what we see is black holes for information in this area, for instance. What we're seeing in the Gaza Strip is totally different, because there are still plenty of journalists and plenty of reporters working from this territory. But what we're seeing is targeted strikes against some of them by the Israeli army. And at the same time, a denial of an independent access for the international press. This is two different scenarios, but at the same time, many violations and crimes against the journalists.
3: In Gaza, reporters are still on the ground, but since the October 7th conflict began in 2023, the UN says more than 200 reporters have been killed by Israeli forces in Palestinian territory. Brown University's Cost of War project calls it the deadliest conflict for journalists ever recorded.
4: The Gaza Strip is under a strict blockade imposed by Israel. So as the rest of the population, the journalists are trapped there. There have been constant strikes against journalists. And at the same time, they are living under the same conditions as the rest of the population.
3: Reporters Without Borders has filed complaints with the International Criminal Court, alleging war crimes against journalists. In Gaza, the organization says it's confronting a challenge they rarely see face journalists: starvation.
4: What we're seeing now is that many journalists don't have enough to eat in order to continue their job covering the starvation that is affecting the rest of the population. There was this press release from the Journalist Society of the Agence France-Presse a few weeks ago saying that they have lost in previous conflicts collaborators. They also have seen collaborators being injured in covering conflicts, but they have never seen

0: Tickets for this year's WFUV Highline Bash are on sale now. 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
1: From the New York City bookstore scene, which is why they opened the Twisted Spine. The store took root last fall when the partners started holding pop-up events around the city. In the spring, they bought a physical location, and after 4 months of renovations, the store was ready to open. On opening day, they had a line for 6 hours. Customers waited up to 2 hours to enter the store. Mello said they've received lots of enthusiasm and positive feedback since opening their doors.
2: Everybody was in good spirits. Everyone seemed to be having a great time. So that was very, heartwarming. I think since then, it's nice that people come in and they say, we've heard a lot of times that people say, they're happy that we exist, or it's a cool spot. When people say things like that, it really makes it worth it for us to keep doing it.
1: With over 2,000 titles in stock, this store has something for everyone. Mello and his wife have created various subgenres curated to customers and their differing tastes. Splatterpunk, psycho, cosmic, dark fantasy, and even a kids section are among the categories. The store also holds events. So far, they've held 2 author talks and plan to hold many more. They also want to start a book club at some point in the near future. Mello says independent bookstores like his are important for creating community.
2: We have a small staff, so the people that they come in and meet, they'll probably see again, and we remember them and we remember what they like. We're really trying to create a space for people to exist and enjoy.
1: To learn more about them, you can find the bookstore on Instagram at The Twisted Spine Books, or take a look at their website, www.twistedspinebooks.com. I'm Sienna Reinders, WFUV News.
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recorded, WFUV. She moves in her own way. That quirky little band from the UK called the Kooks. We're all kooks in some way, right? Janet Bardini with you. It's a Saturday Together, the latest from Lana Del Rey at FUV.

0: WFUV Beasties and Sure Shot, Lana Del Rey's latest, First Light. New York Times has an article. It was a poll that named the 30 greatest American living songwriters and composers. Lana Del Rey is on the list, but you know who's not on the list? And I think this is kind of a disgrace. Billy Joel. No, listen, I have my ups and downs with Billy, but he should definitely be on that list. What do you think? Janet Bardini with you. It's a Saturday together, and let me tell you what I'm going to play for you in this hour. The latest from They Might Be Giants. 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
1: Dave Matthews, Crash Into Me. Taylor Swift, Bon Iver with a Jack Antonoff production of Folklore and Exile. I'm Janet Bardini, and new from They Might Be Giants on the radio here at FEV.

0: 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EET. Joe Jackson, the song that concludes Look Sharp and Got the Time. They Might Be Giants have a new one out. It's called Wu-Tang. And They Might Be Giants playing three nights at Brooklyn Steel on the 28th, the 29th, and the 30th of May. Oh, we're already in May. Wow. Okay, I'm Janet Bardini. I'm with you every Saturday morning from 6 to 10 a.m. You can stream us on the World Wide Web at WFUV.org. 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

WFUV Radiohead from OK Computer, No Surprises. From the back wall of the Janet Bardini Collection, Nightclubbing, 1981, Grace Jones, I've Seen That Face Before, Leon Bridges, the title track to Coming Home. Janet Bardini with you. Harry Styles, more or less, is a homeboy here in New York City and in America, and he's going to take up a couple of nights, more than a couple of nights at the Garden with the residency starting at the end of August. From Harry Styles' latest, Kiss All the Time, Disco Occasionally, it's American Girls. Yeah, guys, there's nothing like an American girl at FUV.

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Undoubtedly, the police. I'm Janet Barditi. It's great to hear new music from these New York City guys. It's The Strokes at FUV.

0: member supported WFEV. I like that one. White Town, Your Woman, and The Strokes. Going Shopping from Reality Awakes. They've got a busy schedule already. They've played a major festival, Coachella, and they are sure to be around for the rest of the summer. I'm Janet Bardini. Always great to be with you on this Saturday morning. I've got the latest from Mitski. We're going to go live for WFUV with Sam Bean and Iron and Wine with the performance he did recently. And also, I've got something new from Kelsey Liu. Okay, let me tell you what's going on. FUV welcomes the Loudon Wainwright III 80th Birthday Jubilee Town Hall Saturday, September 12th with MC Judd Apatow and Lucy Wainwright Roach. 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Loudon Wainwright III 80th Birthday Jubilee Town Hall Saturday, September 12th from the Bowery Presents and presented by us here at FUV.
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WFEV Block Party Helicopter. And you know her as being the guitarist for Beck and the Shins. Jessica Dobson, a.k.a. Deep Sea Diver, Impossible Weight. I'm Janet Bardini. It's new for Mitski. It's here on the radio at FEV.

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1: Honestly, I feel like I have like the easiest job in the world. 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It doesn't make any sense, but you basically just get lost in your obsessions, whatever you think is interesting to talk about.
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1: How's this sound good? 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

Tickets for this year's WFUV Highline Bash are on sale now. 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

It's WFEV. We've all been in that situation, right? A little tipsy at a bar or party. We look around at who tickles our fancy. Semisonic closing time. Josh Homme, Queens of the Stone Age, Go with the Flow, Liz Phair, Supernova. I'm Janet Pardini, and we present new music from the artist Kelsey Liu. New York City born and raised, has a classical music background, and a sort of ethereal feel to their music. 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

0: WFUV 100 Days, 100 Nights. Sharon Jones and the Dap Kings. Death Cab for Cutie, Riptides is the latest. And thanks for joining me. We're Saturday together. Janet Bardini digging the new Courtney Barnett. I'll feature that up in this hour. Got a classic from Neil Young. Going to take also something from the back wall to Janet Bardini from Kate Bush. And let me tell you what is going on. 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

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Also an early one from Wilco, and I'm always in love. I'm Janet Bardini, presenting the new one from Courtney Barnett at FUV.

0: 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Hounds of Love, 1985, Cloud Busting, that album getting a resound, of course, with the Stranger Things and the theme to Stranger Things, Running Up That Hill, Kate Bush. Petty and the Heartbreakers, Damn the Torpedoes, and Refugee, and Courtney Barnett, Creature of Habit is their latest one, and One Thing at a Time. Thank you for joining me. It's a Saturday Together, and I'm Janet Bardini. 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

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Back in Love, Neil Young, title track, To Harvest Moon. I'm Janet Bardini, a band called The. It's right here at FUV.

WFUV, they were formed in Scotland, but all from Northern Ireland. Snow Patrol called out in the dark. And Matt Johnson's band, The Uncertain Smile. I'm Janet Bardini. A member of Alt-J that calls himself J. Jerome 87 has new music. This is called Track and Field. 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

reported WFUV U2 from the Batman Forever album, Hold Me, Thrill Me, Kiss Me, Kill Me. There are some rumors going around that U2 is going to play a secret big show at some castle in Ireland. Look out for that news. I'm Janet Bardini presenting new music from Mountjoy at FUV.

0: WFUV-REM. What's the frequency, Kenneth? Did you catch Stephen Colbert's show last week? Michael Stipe singing brand new music. I saw Michael Stipe open for Patti Smith a number of years ago at Webster Hall. He sang a couple of new tunes, and I was crossing my fingers that he was finally going to release it. Gigi Perez joining Mountjoy on that new one. It's called In the Middle. And thank you for joining me. It's a Saturday Together. I'm Janet Bardini. So the band Moon has got some new music. I love the new Beck. And how about also something from Chris Isaak coming up in this hour? Let me tell you what's going on. FUV and Live Nation welcome Modest Mouse with Caroline Rose. 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It's Thursday, October 8th. 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

Member supporter WFUV Adam and the War on Drugs, Under the Pressure. Alanis Morissette coming from the soundtrack to City of Angels and Uninvited. Janet Bardini, new music from the band Muna here on the radio at FUV.

0: WFEV Raconteurs Sunday Driver. Jack White made a recent appearance on SNL, along with Jack Black hosting. I've also been checking out SNL UK. Sometimes it's good, sometimes it's not so good, but I gotta tell you, they get their weekend update spot on, just like Colin and Michael of SNL NYC. One from Elvis Costello, and Muna's latest is Dancing on the Wall. And thank you for joining me. I'm Janet Bardini. And I got to tell you what's going on. FEV welcomes the Great South Bay Music Festival. 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

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And you know that voice, Chris Isaak in Wicked Game. Janet Bardini, Imogen Heap at FUV.

It's WFUV. Listen up, Ruby. They've called your name a couple of times there. Kaiser Chiefs. Edward Sharp and the Magnetic Zeros in 40 Day Dream. I'm Janet Bardini. Always great to be with you on this Saturday. Back again next week. We have a whole slew of great programming coming up. My friend Benham Jones will be in next. Emma comes in also at 1 o'clock. Then it's Mixed Bag with Don McGee and 8 p.m. Shocking Blue with my friend Delphine Blue. Check this out. This is the band Telehealth. It's called Cool Job at FUV. Have a great one. Ciao, babe.

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Benham Jones catching the microphone from Janet Bardini. Thank you so much for joining me. I'm going to be hanging out until 2 o'clock today. It's a bit overcast and seems like it was a bit wet last night, but looks to be clearing up. New music right now from Lucy Dacus. This one released as a special 7-inch for Record Store Day. It's called Planting Tomatoes.

0: There's the Arcade Fire, 90.7 FM from the record The Suburbs, 2010. That is Ready to Start. 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That one is Planting Tomatoes. 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The 2nd of May, Saturday morning. I'm going to be here until 2 o'clock. 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

A very young Tori Amos from her major label debut record, Little Earthquakes. That is Crucify. The Avett Brothers before that, going back a couple years to The Third Gleam, the 2020 record. That one is called Victory. 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Nice to have Canadian indie legends Metric making music again. They've got a new record that dropped a couple weeks ago. It's called Romanticize the Dive. They're currently also on tour with their old Arts and Crafts label mates, Broken Social Scene and Stars. That's going to be happening at the Brooklyn Paramount the last two nights of July. New from Metric on FUV. This is called Victim of Luck.

0: 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That one is Ghost Town. Early days from The Clash, before that, Metric at the top. New from the Canadian band, the record is called Romanticize the Dive. That was Victim of Luck, currently on tour with Stars and Broken Social Scene, hitting the Brooklyn Paramount on the 30th and 31st of July. 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Very excited. 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

There is the latest from Sturgill Simpson, doing business as Johnny Blue Skies and the Dark Clouds. The record Mutiny After Midnight is out now. That one is called Situation. Before that, we had one from Nirvana, going back to 1991's iconic Nevermind. Benham Jones with you, 90.7 FM, Saturday morning. It looks like, according to the internet, the sun is coming up out there. It was a little bit of a gray morning, so hope that everyone is able to get outside today. Going back to 1998 for the iconic one and done studio classic from Lauryn Hill. This is Everything is Everything.

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1: Chicago has a cowboy crooner named Andrew Saw. His debut record, American Rough, is out in June. New music coming out of Chicago. 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

There's Depeche Mode and WFUV 1990's Violator. That is, of course, Personal Jesus, which was, has been covered many times, but made iconic once again 20 years later by the man in black, Johnny Cash. A little bit past 11 o'clock, Adam Jones with you on the 2nd of May, Saturday morning. Going to be hanging out until 2. And yeah, got a bunch of great music to get to. My friend Emma P will be up after me, so certainly you got a whole great day of music. New stuff right now from Sam Fender off of the deluxe edition of last year's People Watching, getting a guest verse from Olivia Dean, bringing the female perspective to rein me in. Sam Fender and Olivia Dean on FUV.

0: Age the Elephant on WFUV, going back to 2013's Melophobia. That is Cigarette Daydreams. UK artist Sam Fender had a hit out of the park last year with the record People Watching, back with a new deluxe edition and a remixed and updated version of the tune Rain Me In, featuring Olivia Dean on guest vocals there. 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

incredible soaring vocals from Chapel Roan, that one released as a single after her debut album, that is Good Luck Babe. We had Rafael Sadiq before that, 2008 from the record The Way I See It, that was 100 Yard Dash. Benham Jones with you, 90.7 FM, streaming online, Saturday morning, headed towards the afternoon. Local favorites Fantastic Cat have a new record out. It's called Cat Out of Hell. Also queuing up a big night at the Mercury Lounge on June 5th. This one is called Donnie Takes the Bus. 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

0: Prototypical synth pop there from the band Berlin, best known for the use on the Top Gun soundtrack, a deep cut from 1983's Pleasure Victim. That was the Metro. Big Star before that, one of my very favorites from their number one record, famously covered by Cheap Trick for the opening theme to that 70s show. That was In the Street. New from Fantastic Cat at the top, a very Queens coded tune that was called Donnie Takes the Bus. Benham Jones on the radio, 90.7 FM, streaming online at WFUV.org this Saturday morning. 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

fabulous new song from Biba Doobie, teasing maybe a new record. That one is called All I Do Is Dream of You, and getting guest vocals there from LA band The Marias. The Shins before that, 2007's Wincing the Night Away. That was The Phantom Limb. Benham Jones with you Saturday morning, heading up into the afternoon with young man Steven Sanchez.

Tickets for this year's WFUV Highline Bash are on sale now. 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

Iconic moment from the Go-Go's as we head into the summer vacation season, 1982, from the record of the same name. Nathaniel Rateliff and the Night Sweats, Steven Sanchez at the top, Benham Jones with you, 90.7 FM, new music from Stamford, Connecticut band Goose. 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

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Yeah, I am a man.

LA's Group Love on WFUV, going back to 2011's Never Trust a Happy Song. That one is called Colors. A little bit after noon, Saturday, the 2nd of May, 90.7 FM. It is Free Comic Book Day. I was not able to make it to my local comic book shop yet, but hopefully this afternoon we'll be swinging by Silver Age Comics in Astoria, Queens. Keep the new music rolling with the latest from Lana Del Rey. Finally taking a swing at a James Bond theme song, albeit for a new Bond video game. This one is called First Light.

0: Daft Punk with Nile Rodgers and Pharrell just casually changing dance music. 2013's Random Access Memories. That is Get Lucky. Lana Del Rey before that with her take on a James Bond theme song. That one showing up as the theme to the new Bond video game. It's called First Light. Benham Jones with you. Saturday afternoon, 90.7 FM, the 2nd of May. 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

Going back to 2020 for the record, Women in Music Part 3, that's L.A. family band Haim. That one called Gasoline. Kings of Convenience before that from Riot on an Empty Street. Benham Jones with you, 90.7 FM. Very exciting. Next week will be the WFUV Highline Bash at City Winery on the Water. That's going to be Thursday, May 7th. Opening up the night will be newcomer Tyler Ballgame, bringing his unique approach to performance. This one is called Matter of Taste.

0: Classic Bob Marley and the Wailers. Truly a band that sounds like no other. You immediately know, even within reggae. 1977 from the record Exodus, that is The Natural Mystic. Beach House before that, Tyler Ballgame at the top. His debut record For the First Time Again is out now. That one is called Matter of Taste, and you can catch Tyler live at the WFUV Highline Bash that's happening at City Winery this upcoming Thursday, May 7th. Benham Jones with you. 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

New record drop from Kacey Musgraves yesterday, kind of going back to her roots. Lots of guests on this album, just some quality country music with, you know, that spacey Kacey twist. That one is called Dry Spell. The record is Middle of Nowhere, and I know that she's going on tour, but I do not have the dates in front of me. Gin Blossoms before that with the classic 1993's Hey Jealousy. Benham Jones on the radio, 90.7 FM, a big tune back in 1999, released as a benefit single. It's Pearl Jam with a cover of kind of a lost 1950s classic. This is Last Kiss.

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New music from the Emerald Isle. The band is called Florence Road, and they were actually just in town opening up for the last dinner party at the Hammerstein Ballroom. That happened last week. They've got an EP called Spring Forward. This one is Rabbits Can Swim. 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

Big promises from LCD Sound System on FUV, that is I Can Change, from 2010's third record. This is happening. 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Coming up in just a week or two, we got a new record from Jack Antonoff's Bleachers Project. I had the privilege of seeing him do a very intimate live set, working out some of that new material at an FUV Marquee member show. And I think the record is pretty darn good. It's called Everyone for 10 Minutes. New from Bleachers. This is You and Forever. Oh.

0: Little mid-80s Madonna, the record True Blue, Living to Tell the Story. New from Jack Antonoff's Bleachers, a record coming down the pipeline called Everyone for 10 Minutes. Very good song that is called You and Forever. Benham Jones with you Saturday afternoon, a little bit less than an hour for me. Thank you so much for joining. I've got one queued up from Declan McKenna in just a moment. Also, FUV supports Symphony Space, going to be welcoming Revelry, which is their series of various musical styles and genres and performance. Thursday, May 7th, it's going to be Kevin Crawford and Cillian Valerie of Lunasa with Alan Murray for an evening filled with Irish music and stories. Tickets and info can be found at symphonyspace.org. Again, that's Revelry at Symphony Space, Thursday, May 7th.
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That is The Vampire Empire. Declan McKenna at the top with Brazil. Benham Jones on the radio. 90.7 FM. New record coming from Modest Mouse. 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The band's been at it a long time. The new one is called An Eraser and a Maze. 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
2: 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This one's called Singing Saw. You guys ever seen anybody play a singing saw? You know, with the, they play like the saw with the bow. Sounds like UFO noises and stuff. Just keep that mental picture in your mind.

0: 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That one is called Singing Saw. Classic Blondie. Before that, Modest Mouse at the top, a new one. The record is going to be called An Eraser and a Maze. That was Pickin' Dragon's Pockets. 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

New record from Death Cab for Cutie, due out early in June, continuing Ben Gibbard's ongoing obsession with kind of krautrock and those forms of kind of mathy repetition. The album is going to be called I Built You a Tower. That one is Riptoids. Mount Joy before that, going back to the 2017 self-titled album, that was Silver Lining. Benham Jones with you. 90.7 FM, streaming online at WFUV.org. A little bit of Seattle in the early 90s. It's the Screaming Trees.

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1: There's the Pixies on 90.7 FM trudging across those 10,000 pounds of sludge between New York and New Jersey for Monkey Gone to Heaven. Haley Williams' solo record before that from last year. It was Ego Death at a Bachelorette Party. Screaming Trees at the top. This has been Benham Jones. Thank you so much for joining me. I've been here since 10 o'clock. I will be back tomorrow night at 8. Stick around for Emma P. Going to leave you with a new one from the newly reformed Sublime. This is called Until the Sun Explodes.

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Some early 90s Beck for your Saturday afternoon. That's Loser, 90.7 WFUV. Emma P here winning because I'm spending my Saturday with you guys. Thanks for tuning in. And happy May, Kalomina, as the Greeks say. Hoping for a good month ahead. I hope you guys had a great April, despite the weird weather we experienced here in New York. I'm feeling brighter days lay ahead, fingers crossed. Brighter, great music is certainly in your near future if you stay tuned in. Got something from Mumford & Sons, opening track off their recent record, Prize Fighter. This one featuring Chris Stapleton is here.

0: 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Mumford & Sons there too, featuring Chris Stapleton on Here. Emma P here with you guys, with Paul Simon and the Lumineers queued up. 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

Lumineers with Gloria, 90.7 WFUV, came out of Paul Simon with another name there, Duncan. Gloria and Duncan hanging out in the set there. Emma P got new music to get to now from Cannons. They put out an album at the end of March called Everything Glows. From it, this glowing song is Starlight.

0: 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Heard from Yaz, Don't Go, and New Cannons, that song was Starlight. 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

We've got new music from hometown heroes, The Strokes. That song you just heard is Going Shopping. It's off their upcoming album, produced by none other than Rick Rubin. Reality Awaits. That We Await comes out June 26th. You can catch The Strokes at Asbury Park September 20th. MFP on 90.7 WFUV. Lizzo in there with Good As Hell. Right now, here's Arctic Monkeys.

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Waxahachie 2 with Bored and Arctic Monkeys asked the question, why'd you only call me when you're high? MFP on 90.7 WFUV. Thanks for tuning in. You know, 2026 has been good to us musically so far. Philadelphia's Been Good to Me is the name of the new album coming out May 29th from Kurt Vile. Yeah, we've got more stuff coming. He's got a new song off that album just out called Chance to Bleed. Here it is on FUV.

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The Heavy, 90.7 member-supported WFUV, asking how you like me now. Emma P., hope you're liking the tunes this Saturday afternoon. So good to have you here. Got about an hour left in our time together. Want to get to something new now from Suki Waterhouse.

0: the 80s with U2 and Pride, 90.7 WFUV, came out of that recent one from Suki Waterhouse, Back in Love. MFP with Phoenix and Veruca Salt coming up. 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
2: 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Be sure to follow the show to stay up to date on all the latest episodes and, of course, to find your next favorite artist. 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

Baruch Assault on 90.7 WFUV with Seether and the French group Phoenix trying to be cool. It's Emma P hanging with you on this Saturday. So far, 2026 has not had to try to be cool in the musical realm. It just has been. We've got so much new music across the board of genres and still more on the way. His Golden Messenger just put out an album yesterday called I'm People. From it, this track is In the Middle of It.

0: Happy belated birthday to Kim Gordon. She just turned 73 on April 28th. Just heard her there, of course, in Sonic Youth, Bull in the Heather, 90.7 WFUV. Late, great Tom Petty and the Heartbreakers in there, too. Listen to her heart. And in the middle of it, new His Golden Messenger. Emma P. with In Excess and Lucy Dacus queued up. 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

That new music I speak of just keeps on coming. There's one from Lucy Dacus called Planting Tomatoes, just out at the end of April. 90.7 WFUV, In Excess in there too. That was Devil Inside. Emma P., thank you for coming away with me on the airwaves this afternoon.

Electric Everlong from Foo Fighters, 90.7 WFUV. Also heard from Black Crowes, Wiser Time, and Nora Jones, Come Away With Me. Emma P., thank you so much for hanging out this Saturday afternoon, May 2nd. Always a pleasure to get to spend some of my weekend with you. Gotta get on going, but stay tuned for Mixed Bag with Don McGee at 4 o'clock. And I'll be back tomorrow morning bright and early to get the Sunday started with you, 6 to 8 a.m. Hope to see you there. Right now, I'll leave you with something new from Broken Social Scene.

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That's Carmen McRae on Mixed Bag from a record called Something to Swing About. Comes Love. It was written in 1939 by Sam H. Stept. He wrote the music. And two lyricists, Lou Brown and Charles Tobias. Any number of musicians have recorded it through the years. Before Carmen McRae, we heard Carly Simon, Coming Around Again, George Harris, and Love Comes to Everyone. And love is coming to us all. Stephen Stills song, Crosby, Stills, Nash & Young from Deja Vu. Carry on. We carry on with Bubbles Up.

0: On Mixed Bag on WFUV, that's the Canadian folk trio, the Wailin' Jennies, and their a cappella version of The Parting Glass. It's on a record called 40 Days. Before that, the group Duke Jupiter from Rochester, New York. They were big in the 70s and 80s, especially upstate New York. Duke Jupiter's song, I'll Drink to You. Richard Marx did a song called Raise a Glass from an album of his called After Hours. And we started with Jimmy Buffett. Off the record, Equal Strain on All Parts, and the song Bubbles Up, all on Mixed Bag on FUV. 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
0: Don McGee with you on Mixed Bag. I forgot to mention at the top of the show that today's program and next Saturday's show were pre-recorded at least a week ago. My wife Kathy and I are traveling. She's retired now, you know. And so we're scheduling a few more vacations than we normally would. Anyway, Kathy and I are traveling. We're on vacation. But I wanted to make sure I had shows in place for both today and for next Saturday. And then I'll return with you two Saturdays from today. All right? Just want to keep things on the up and up. This is Nora Jones on Mixed Bag.

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I still believe in chasing dreams and placing bets. But I have learned that all you give

0: Do you recognize that voice? Do you know who that is singing that song? Well, you're going to have to wait a few minutes. I had a thought listening to it because you may get it right off the bat, but I have a feeling most of us, because when I first heard it, I didn't recognize it. But the song is Here's to Life, which was a standard song written by Artie Butler. He wrote the music, and a lyricist named Phyllis Molinari. Here's to Life. And I'll tell you who it is in a few minutes, but what I'm going to do is I'm going to give you another chance. I'm going to play something else from the same record, and then I'll identify it. But before we get there, I'm getting ahead of myself. We heard Sly and the Family Stone, Life, Martin Sexton, great song of his, Living the Life, from a record called Sugarcoating, and Nora Jones from her album Pick Me Up Off the Floor. We heard I'm Alive, all on Mixed Bag on FUV. 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
0: Okay, so here goes. I just played Here's to Life. I did not name the artist because I wanted to see if you could figure it out. And I'm going to play another song from the same record called After Hours. It's a song we all know well, but it's a little easier. You may be have an easier time identifying this voice after listening to this song. But who knows? Take a listen. This is the mysterious singer whom I shall identify shortly after we hear his take of this Brian Wilson song.

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0: Glenn Frey singing lead with Eagles from the Desperado album Tequila Sunrise. And from his album of standards called After Hours, we heard Glenn Frey cover Brian Wilson's Caroline No and Here's to Life. Did you guess right? I bet you did.
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0: This is Don McGee with you on Mixed Bag. Now that I've got Glenn Frey on the brain, let's hear something else from Eagles on Mixed Bag on FUV.

One of the best, if not the best, cover of an Eagles song, Linda Ronstadt's recording of Desperado. We heard Kenny Rankin in that set, his take on Lion Eyes, the strings arranged by Don Costa on the record After the Roses. Etta James sang Take It to the Limit. Vince Gill from his record called Souvenirs and his take on I Can't Tell You Why. Vince Gill would, of course, become a member of the band Eagles. And Eagles started out peaceful, easy feeling, all in Mixed Bag on FUV. Now here's a song the Eagles recorded, but this is by the original composer.

0: Blood, Sweat, and Tears from the very first record, Father is Child to the Man. Steve Katz singing lead vocals on Tim Buckley's Morning Glory from BS&T. Cashman and West did I Could Feel the Morning. And Tom Waits from Closing Time, Old 55. 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

0: 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Richie Havens covering Dylan, Just Like a Woman. Jennifer Warren sang Leonard Cohen's great song, Famous Blue Raincoat. And what a wonderful recording Jennifer Warren's made of it. And Tim Buckley started out with Morning Glory. 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
0: Don McGee with you on Mixed Bag. Nedra Tally Ross died this week. She was the last surviving member of the Ronettes. She was 80 years old, died at her home in Virginia. The Ronettes had such a huge influence. They were inducted into the Rock and Roll Hall of Fame in the year 2007 by Keith Richards. They only made one album together, but their sound certainly stands up and stood up throughout rock and roll history and still does today. I love this quote that I saw this week. Nedra Tally Ross was asked about the reason the Ronettes were so successful, and she said, "Other girl groups sang about boys. We sang to boys."

Two from the Ronettes on Mixed Bag, Baby I Love You and Be My Baby. Be My Baby being one of Brian Wilson's favorite songs. And he, of course, used the Ronette sound, the Phil Spector wall of sound on this recording.

Tickets for this year's WFUV Highline Bash are on sale now. 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

0: On Mixed Bag, the obvious influence there, the Wall of Sound, Say Goodbye to Hollywood, Billy Joel. We heard the Beach Boys' Don't Worry Baby. I read online this week that it was one of Brian Wilson's favorite songs of all time. And we heard two from the Ronettes, Baby I Love You and Be My Baby.
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0: This is Don McGee with you on Mixed Bag. In case you missed it earlier, I mentioned in the show that today's program, as well as next week's show, were pre-recorded in late April. My wife and I are away, and I needed to record a couple of shows prior to departing. Today, of course, is Kentucky Derby Day, and Mixed Bag's resident expert, Peter Thomas Fornatel, was willing to go out on a limb and send me his Derby preview way ahead of

0: time. So if there are any late scratches, don't blame Peter. We both had to get this in early. Peter Thomas is the host and creator of the In the Money podcast and the In the Money YouTube channel. For our entertainment purposes only, he's always kind enough to provide us with a Derby preview. And here is this year's edition. Peter Thomas for Natal.
1: Thanks, Don. Always such a crazy week for me working in horse racing, Kentucky Derby time, especially Kentucky Derby Day, but always love the opportunity to come on here and talk to you and the listeners about it. Dad was a big horse racing fan, not a go out there and bet every weekend kind of horse racing fan, but definitely a pay attention to the big races. Always loved his trips up to Saratoga, and I think about him fondly on a big day like this. Wanted to give you my idea of the winner for this year's Derby. It's a horse called Chief Wallaby. This one, I think, is going to be peaking at the right time. I've loved the way he's looked in his workouts at Churchill Downs. He's got the same trainer and jockey as last year's Derby winner, Sovereignty, Bill Mott and Junior Alvarado. You got to go back a ways till the same jockey and trainer combination won the Derby 2 years on the bounce. But I do think you and the listeners will remember the last horse to complete that double. His name was Secretariat back in 1973. Riva Ridge had won the year before. Secretariat, of course, got it done for Lucien Lauren and jockey Ron Turcotte. We'll see if we get another one. I'm not saying he's going to be in Secretariat's league, but hopefully Chief Wallaby has an opportunity to win the Run for the Roses on this Saturday afternoon. Lots of storylines. I respect the horse who's been the winter book favorite, as it were. His name is Renegade. He's got a tricky draw down on the inside, not an easy thing to be the innermost drawn of 20 horses. He's so good, he'll probably run well. Further Ado, that's another horse people are going to be looking at. He was so good last time in his prep race, and he goes with a live chance here in the Run for the Roses. But yeah, it's all about Chief Wallaby for me in terms of the rooting interest. I'm curious to see how the Japanese get on. Danon Bourbon, he's a long shot I do give some chance to, and some friends of mine are invested in a horse named Six Speed, who might well be the speed here. But in the end, as they turn in, I'm expecting it'll be Chief Wallaby making that big move and hopefully coming to get the victory. And if you are watching the Derby, I will give you this advice. The NBC coverage is great. Check that out. Maybe record it and watch it later. But as for what you're watching in real time, have it on mute and make sure you're listening to Don on Mixed Bag.
0: Now that's the best advice I've ever heard.

on Mixed Bag on WFUV. There we have our musical salute to the Kentucky Derby, post time 6:57 p.m. We heard Peter Thomas Fornatel in his Derby preview. Fugue for Tin Horns this year from the Andrews Sisters. Of course, Frank Lesser wrote Fugue for Tin Horns and Guys and Dolls. Maurice Williams and the Zodiacs did How to Pick a Winner. Then we heard George Jones and his song The Race is On. Dead Flowers this year from Jerry Lee Lewis and Mick Jagger, an album called Mean Old Man. Then we heard Poco's Running Horse, that's Paul Cotton's song. And we wrapped it up with Dan Fogelberg's song from The Innocent Age, the one he was commissioned to write, Run for the Roses, all on Mixed Bag on FUV. So a couple of days ago, my wife and I found ourselves near Woodstock, New York. We were up in Bethel. And I had brought some CDs along for the ride because I knew we'd be going up near Woodstock. And as we were listening to this next CD, this number started out. I said, what a great introduction that is. I got to play it on the air on Saturday. It's the band.

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0: Don McGee with you on Mixed Bag. We now have the entire new album from Ringo Starr, Long, Long Road. We had the single for a while, but the whole record is available now. Here's a song written by Joe Henry and T-Bone Burnett. T-Bone Burnett, who produced the album. And it leads off Ringo's album, Long, Long Road. It's called Returning Without Tears, on Mixed Bag on FUV.

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0: That is She and Him on Mixed Bag. She being Zooey Deschanel, him being M. Ward, and their take on Stay a While from the album Classics. John Lee Hooker did Baby, Please Don't Go. Ringo Starr, Baby, Don't Go from the new record Long, Long Road. 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
0: 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Dar Williams will play tomorrow night at Infinity Hall in Hartford, Connecticut, and next Saturday, May 9th, right here in New York City at La Poisson Rouge. From her new album called Hummingbird Highway, this is Dar Williams' song called The Way I Go on Mixed Bag on FUV.

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0: That's Jesse Harris from a solo project of his called Music for Chameleons. And the song Taking My Time, we heard Dar Williams from her most recent album, Hummingbird Highway, The Way I Go.
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0: This is Don McGee with you on Mixed Bag. Listening to that Jesse Harris song we just heard, this song from Harry Nilsson came to mind.

0: Unmixed Bag on WFUV. Dear Landlord, that's Dylan's song, recorded by Fairport Convention. Arthur Lee's Love Group from the album Forever Changes, we heard Alone Again Or. The Association in that set, too. Everything That Touches You from The Association. And Harry Nilsson started Coconut on Unmixed Bag on FUV. 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

0: 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That's John Mayall from the 1970 album USA Union, Deep Blue Sea. He recorded another version of it years later, but I always liked the one, the original, on the USA Union album. 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
0: Don McGee with you on Mixed Bag. Well, he's been waiting patiently the entire program. It's John Prine. Prine time.
3: 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When you got hell to pay, put the truth on layaway.

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And to put you in a home, and eternity is approaching fast. Yeah, your half hour of your head, and your

If they knew what you were thinking, they'd run you out of Lincoln. Egg and Daughter Night, Lincoln, Nebraska, 1967. Crazy Bone by John Prine to wrap up Mixed Bag.

And that will do it for Mixed Bag on this first Saturday in the month of May in the year 2026. Thanks to George Evans and Jose Osorio for their help. Thanks to Peter Thomas Fornatel for his Kentucky Derby preview. Thanks to you for listening. Hope you enjoyed the music on the show today. This is Don McGee. I'll see you next Saturday between 4 and 8 right here at 90.7 FM and WFUV.org. 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

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I'm Delphine Blue. It's Saturday night, and that means it's time for Shocking Blue. And what do we have tonight? Well, new music from Beck and the Afghan Whigs and Ed O'Brien and the Vindies, and three, only three, big birthdays to kick off the show. Just three this week. And also, I might add that you know how sometimes leftovers are better a few days later? So there's some songs I couldn't fit in last week, so we got some leftovers on the menu too, but you won't know which ones they are. All right, should we do Saturday night? I'm down. Let's go.